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Anthony Wilson on the guitar. 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John Clayton, thank you and God bless you.

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0: 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I'm happy.
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2: I wanna talk to you. 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I promise you it won't happen again.

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1: What it is, folks? This right here is the 16-year-old phenom Chris Breezy.

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1: Light, fast, great.
0: And bits of egg.
1: Right, stuff.

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1: 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I know this is something I gotta do, but that don't mean I want to. What I'm trying to say is that I love you. I feel like this is coming to an end, and it's better for me to

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